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2: Yo, wait, I'm trying to get a hold of management.
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0: 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I'll get it fixed. Y'all just chill here for a
3: minute. No, I'm not saying
2: that. That's creepy.
1: Look,
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1: 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And today I'm welcoming to the studio The Good Boys, who just released their latest track, which is called Arrive, and which happens to be on Spectrum Music. And for the coming hour, they have a very nice mix planned for you. So sit back, relax, and enjoy.
2: Yo, what's up? This is Ethan from Good Boys. And for the next hour, I'm going to be taking over Spectrum Radio with music from Miss Monique, Art Bat, Apartamento, Carl B, and Notre Dame. 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

0: 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After the last hour, you've been listening to the Good Boys here as guests to celebrate the latest track arrive on Spectrum Music.
1: 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Hopefully, we'll see you very soon.